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7: Clear skies stick around tonight with a low of 64. Rain and thunderstorms move in tomorrow. Around a quarter inch possible. Highs near 79 with south winds at 10. Those storms continue tomorrow night, and this round packs a bit more punch. Close to an inch likely, with lows falling to the low 70s. Monday keeps that same chance of rain around. Quarter inch or so expected, with highs back up near 79.

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5: Clear skies stick around tonight with a low of 64. Rain and thunderstorms move in tomorrow, around a quarter inch possible, highs near 79 with south winds at 10. Those storms continue tomorrow night, and this round packs a bit more punch, close to an inch likely, with lows falling to the low 70s. Monday keeps that same chance of rain around, quarter inch or so expected, with highs back up near 79.
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5: Tonight looks mostly clear with lows near 63. Tomorrow, rain and thunderstorms move in, with about a quarter inch possible, highs reaching 79, and a south wind around 10. Rain continues into tomorrow night, adding roughly another inch, with lows dipping into the low 70s. Then Monday brings a chance of showers, close to a quarter inch expected, with highs near 79.
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0: There are a couple of radio show hosts who are also a couple. Reed and Chelsea. Mornings 5 till 8.

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7: Tonight looks mostly clear with lows near 63. Tomorrow, rain and thunderstorms move in, with about a quarter inch possible, highs reaching 79, and a south wind around 10. Rain continues into tomorrow night, adding roughly another inch, with lows dipping into the low 70s. Then Monday brings a chance of showers, close to a quarter inch expected, with highs near 79.

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1: Tonight looks mostly clear with lows near 63. Tomorrow, rain and thunderstorms move in, with about a quarter inch possible, highs reaching 79, and a south wind around 10. Rain continues into tomorrow night, adding roughly another inch, with lows dipping into the low 70s. Then Monday brings a chance of showers, close to a quarter inch expected, with highs near 79.

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1: Early this morning, expect mostly clear skies with lows near 63. Rain and thunderstorms are likely today, with around half an inch of accumulation, highs in the upper 70s, and a south wind at 10. Showers remain possible this evening, bringing about another half an inch of rainfall with lows near 70. Clouds will dominate tomorrow, and highs stay similar in the upper 70s.
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1: Early this morning, expect mostly clear skies with lows near 63. Rain and thunderstorms are likely today, with around half an inch of accumulation, highs in the upper 70s, and a south wind at 10. Showers remain possible this evening, bringing about another half an inch of rainfall with lows near 70. Clouds will dominate tomorrow, and highs stay similar in the upper 70s.
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1: Early this morning, expect mostly clear skies with lows near 63. Rain and thunderstorms are likely today, with around half an inch of accumulation, highs in the upper 70s, and a south wind at 10. Showers remain possible this evening, bringing about another half an inch of rainfall with lows near 70. Clouds will dominate tomorrow, and highs stay similar in the upper 70s.
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1: Early this morning, expect mostly clear skies with lows near 63. Rain and thunderstorms are likely today, with around half an inch of accumulation, highs in the upper 70s, and a south wind at 10. Showers remain possible this evening, bringing about another half an inch of rainfall with lows near 70. Clouds will dominate tomorrow, and highs stay similar in the upper 70s.

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1: Early this morning, expect mostly clear skies with lows near 63. Rain and thunderstorms are likely today, with around half an inch of accumulation, highs in the upper 70s, and a south wind at 10. Showers remain possible this evening, bringing about another half an inch of rainfall with lows near 70. Clouds will dominate tomorrow, and highs stay similar in the upper 70s.

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5: Yeah.

0: time zone am I on? What country am I in?
1: It doesn't matter. It's 5 o'clock somewhere.
0: It's always on 5 in Margaritaville, come to think of it.
1: Yeah, I heard that.
0: You've been there, haven't you?
1: Yes, sir.
0: I've seen your boat there.
1: I've been to Margaritaville a few times.
0: All right. Well, that's good.
1: Stumble my way back.
0: Okay. We just want to make sure you can keep it between the navigational beacons.
1: Between the buoys. I got it.
0: All right. Well, it's 5 o'clock. Let's go somewhere.
1: I'm ready. Crank it up.
0: Let's get out of here.
1: I'm gone.

0: I country.
1: Tim McGraw is headlining Alpine Valley on Saturday, August 22nd. It's Tim McGraw's Pawn Shop Guitar Tour 2026. To enter to win a pair of Tim McGraw tickets, get to our website.
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4: This morning, look for rain and thunderstorms with close to half an inch likely. Highs topping out near 78 and a south wind around 10. Showers and storms remain possible tonight with about half an inch of accumulation as lows settle into the low 70s. Considerable clouds take over tomorrow with highs near 78. Then, tomorrow night, rain becomes increasingly likely, though amounts should stay negligible with lows dropping to the upper 60s.
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5: 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I'm Van McNeil. Today on Community Conversations, a unique situation where we learn about the organization Guardians of the Children. But it comes way of Reed and Chelsea Magnum, who sent me an email saying, Van, Chelsea and I met this incredible listener who is 9 years old. He's had a tough life so far, but is doing well. His grandma is taking care of him now. He is part of Guardians of the Children, who help children that have gone through child abuse. The liaison is Rains. Rains said that she would be more than happy to talk to us about the program, what they do, and answer any questions. Rains joins us by phone right now. How are you, Rains?
6: I'm doing well. How are you, Van?
5: I am also doing well. What a unique situation here. So one of the children under Guardians of the Children met our morning program, Reed and Chelsea. Now we get to talking about what this amazing organization does. Rains, can you tell us more about Guardians of the Children?
6: Guardians of the Children is a 501c3 nonprofit. And as you mentioned, we do support children who have been abused and neglected.
5: Mission statement from their website at gocnation.org. There are many chapters across the nation, five here in Wisconsin. The mission of Guardians of the Children is to recognize and react to child abuse and educate the public to do the same, to serve as advocates, to provide strength and stability to families in crisis, and to be an answer to the prayer of an abused child or teen for courage, support, and protection.
6: Yes. And the little man you met is a part of that. And as Reed and Chelsea mentioned, you can imagine then what he has been through to become a part of Guardians of the Children. But what we do for these kids can't really be measured. You know, we tell people that we will attend court and provide that emotional support when the kids have to testify. If they invite us, we'll attend school functions, baseball games, or musical band concerts, whatever they would like. We'll help provide school supplies, birthday presents, Christmas presents. We also take them out on what we call private outings. Okay. You know, these kids don't really share what has happened to them. And sometimes it takes a while for them to even share an adult so that justice and authorities can help intervene and protect them on their behalf. We are helping to teach the kids at school as well to be more accepting and to not bully. You know, we will go up to them and introduce ourselves. And when they ask, you know, who are you? What are you doing here? Which is a great stranger danger response that I always love. We tell them and we explain. We don't go into details about the individual that we're there for. Mm-hmm. But we'll explain in an age-appropriate way who we are and what we're doing. And then we'll hand out some tattoos and some suckers, and we might even join them for lunch, or we might let them sit on our bikes and rev up the engines and enjoy a little attention themselves.
5: That is an amazing feat of what Guardians of the Children are doing. Yes, again, focusing on the abused a child, but also that it's amazing taking the time and learning everybody about what you are, why you're doing it, and doing it in an appropriate way.

0: really, and probably, Rains, the first time that these children are interacting, I don't want to say with a nonprofit, but an opportunity to learn in a different kind of way other than school books.
1: It is. It is given in a completely different context. But years ago, a mentor of mine, he was very adamant about teaching how important relationships are. And relationships are different from one person to the next. Mm-hmm. But these are community relationships we're building. These are basic social relationships. You know, big bad bikers, there's a lot of stereotypes around us. In my particular organization, we're not the Sons of Anarchy, but many times we come across that stereotype.
0: Right.
1: And so we ourselves are also looking to be accepted by the community and by kids and parents and adults. So the first step is for us to take that initiative and make that introduction. So we're definitely going to build some positive relationships, not only with our own little guardians, but everybody else we interact with as well.
0: Rains, how can people get involved with Guardians of the Children? Are there ways to volunteer if you have a motorcycle? Maybe if you don't, I'm sure there are a number of different ways to help.
1: There are. You are absolutely correct. They can reach out through our websites, or Facebook is usually the best place to reach us. You can find the different chapters, Guardians of the Children, Wolf River, Hog City, Northern Lights, Castle Rock, and Bell City. Those are the five chapters. You can search that on Facebook and message us, and we can definitely get into conversations of how somebody can help, depending on what time and resources they have available. We do a variety of fundraisers, and we're always looking for support with that. And that might be anything from helping to provide a raffle basket or to donate some hamburger buns for a brat fry. Sometimes the help is simple, but it doesn't make you any less of a hero to us, because you're helping us to help them. And so you might not be the face of the organization, but you're no less necessary to make this organization successful and to help these kids. Again, it's all about community. It takes mm-hmm. that village to raise that kid.
0: Rains, thank you so much for everything that you're doing. Guardians of the Children, you can learn more. You can get involved. GOCNation.org. Thank you so much, Rains.
1: Thank you, Van.
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7: This morning, look for rain and thunderstorms with close to half an inch likely. Highs topping out near 78 and a south wind around 10. Showers and storms remain possible tonight with about half an inch of accumulation as lows settle into the low 70s. Considerable clouds take over tomorrow with highs near 78. Then, tomorrow night, rain becomes increasingly likely, though amounts should stay negligible with lows dropping to the upper 60s.
0: 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Racine, Milwaukee, Kenosha.

0: Cole Swindell on VTY Country. Good morning, Van McNeil. Sunday, August 9th. It's an impact day. Not too bad right now. Sunshine and mid-60s, but storms are a-coming. So if you got anything to do outside, take care of it right now. I mean, maybe just hit the snooze button and go back to bed. Yeah, you do you. I'm more than most country every day. Back in 2 minutes, Matt Cooper, Dylan Scott, Tucker Wetmore, and lots more. It's right around the corner. Oh, you are hitting the snooze button, huh? Okay, we'll see you in a few minutes. It's VTY Country.
1: Hi, I'm Ellen Schutt, Republican candidate for State Senate. Over the last several months, I've had the privilege of meeting thousands of you at parades, community events, and on your front porch. I've listened to your concerns. 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They want safer communities, better opportunities for their kids, and leaders who remember who they work for. I've shared my plans to cut taxes, support law enforcement, defend our conservative values, and stand up to the Madison establishment. In the assembly, I fought to defend those principles, battling special interests to keep energy costs down, standing up for Wisconsin farmers, and backing the men and women who keep our communities safe. 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Thank you. I'm ready to keep fighting for you in the Wisconsin State Senate.
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It's funny. I don't dance either, but yesterday at the Bailey Zimmerman Show at Wisconsin State Fair, was I a moving and a grooving? Oh, yes, I was. Thanks to all of our winners. What a fun time at the State Fair last night. Here's Morgan Wallen, VTY Country.

Gary Allen on VTY Country, Van McNeil. Let me just say, the micro at the fair, all the beers. In the time that I went there, I was at the bar for maybe a half hour. In that 30-minute segment, I'm not joking, three kegs were killed. They're on a 10-minute pace of killing kegs over at the Wisconsin State Fair. And how are we feeling this morning? I mean, I'm feeling just a little sleepy. It's a Sunday morning. The grogginess like normal, but maybe you whooped it up last night at the fair. Oh, that was a good time at the Bailey Zimmerman Show. Congratulations to all of our winners. More of the Most Country every day. Back in a couple of minutes. You back out there at the fair again today? Yo, it's going to get stormy, they're saying. And it's already kind of soupy out there, humid. So be smart, be safe, pack your patience, and no left turns into the fair. Luke Bryan ahead, Jordan Davis, Jelly Roll right around the corner. VTY Country.

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7: This morning, look for rain and thunderstorms with close to half an inch likely. Highs topping out near 78 and a south wind around 10. Showers and storms remain possible tonight with about half an inch of accumulation as lows settle into the low 70s. Considerable clouds take over tomorrow with highs near 78. Then, tomorrow night, rain becomes increasingly likely, though amounts should stay negligible with lows dropping to the upper 60s.
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0: Luke Combs on VTY Country. Van McNeil. Yeah, certainly different around here. And on Sunday morning as well, there is a stillness. You can feel the humidity starting to build up. We got a little bit of sunshine and pushing 70 degrees right now here at VTY Country. But oh, things are going to change. Yeah, it's get out there. There's the Sunday stillness. Like we're just coming back to life around here. More of the most country every day to help assist. Kane Brown, Hardy, Eric Church, Morgan Wallen, Megan Maroney right around the corner. It's VTY Country.
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You've heard of eye candy, right? Well, have you heard of ear candy? 'Cause that's us. 92.1 VTY Country.

0: You got a little bit of mud on the tires. I mean, you go take it to the self-serve car wash. You go, don't leave your windows open like I did. 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More of the most country every day. I mean, no washing the car today? 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I think about maybe, I don't know, you do you on the car wash. Back in 2 minutes, Josh Ross, Scott McCreary, Kenny Chesney coming up. VTY Country.
1: Hi, I'm Ellen Schutt, Republican candidate for State Senate. Over the last several months, I've had the privilege of meeting thousands of you at parades, community events, and on your front porch. I've listened to your concerns. 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They want safer communities, better opportunities for their kids, and leaders who remember who they work for. I've shared my plans to cut taxes, support law enforcement, defend our conservative values, and stand up to the Madison establishment. In the Assembly, I fought to defend those principles, battling special interests to keep energy costs down, standing up for Wisconsin farmers, and backing the men and women who keep our communities safe. I'm proud to have earned the support of Charlie Kirk's grassroots organization, Turning Point Action, the NRA, Senator Van Wongard, and Representative Tyler August. Now, I'd like to earn something even more important, your vote in the Republican primary on August 11th. Thank you. I'm ready to keep fighting for you in the Wisconsin State Senate.
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Good morning, cow. Good morning, sheep. That's Thomas Rhett on VT White Country. Van McNeil walking through the fair yesterday. A couple of stables had

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3: This morning, look for rain and thunderstorms with close to half an inch likely. Highs topping out near 78 and a south wind around 10. Showers and storms remain possible tonight with about half an inch of accumulation as lows settle into the low 70s. Considerable clouds take over tomorrow with highs near 78. Then, tomorrow night, rain becomes increasingly likely, though amounts should stay negligible with lows dropping to the upper 60s.
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0: Was I a little tipsy last night? I mean, I had a couple of beers, nothing out of pocket. Zell King and Miranda Lambert on VTY Country, Van McNeil. So after the BZ show, I don't want to go home. No. We walked over to Here Come the Mummies. What a show. Professional studio musicians dressed as mummies. Very entertaining. A State Fair staple. So weird to see mummies up there just jamming out. Oh my goodness. Come back soon, mummies. More of the most country every day. Coming back real soon. 2 minutes, we're back. Corey Kent, Blake Shelton, Cole Wetzel, Jesse Murphy, and more. VTY Country. VTY Country. We'll be right back.
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Shout out to all the farmers, the daughters, the sons. It's Rodney Atkins on VTY Country. Farmers are making what's going State Fair going. All that hard work, shoveling. Someone's got to shovel that stuff. Happy Wisconsin State Fair. Luke Combs, VTY Country.

0: Dan and Shay on VTY Country. Van McNeil, if you are going to the fair, pack your patience. No left turns. Don't forget about that. And when you go into the barns, you know, to see the animals, yeah, observe, yes. But talk to the farmers. Learn more about the animals. If you go into the cow building right now, you will notice that the Holsteins, yeah, you know, to see the spots on the cow, right? Black spots on the cow. These cows, there's like a gray outline around the spot. So I got talking to the farmer, and she explained, well, the younger Holsteins, I mean, we don't get to see them up close. They kind of have that outer gray stroke. Talk to the farmers. They're itching to talk to you. They'll learn you about all the animals there at State Fair. More of the most country every day. If you are fair bound, we got you. We'll get you there in 2 minutes. Ella Langley, John Pardee, Jordan Davis, and more. It's coming up. VTY Country.
1: Hi, I'm Ellen Schutt, Republican candidate for State Senate. Over the last several months, I've had the privilege of meeting thousands of you at parades, community events, and on your front porch. I've listened to your concerns. 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They want safer communities, better opportunities for their kids, and leaders who remember who they work for. I've shared my plans to cut taxes, support law enforcement, defend our conservative values, and stand up to the Madison establishment. In the Assembly, I fought to defend those principles, battling special interests to keep energy costs down, standing up for Wisconsin farmers, and backing the men and women who keep our communities safe. I'm proud to have earned the support of Charlie Kirk's grassroots organization, Turning Point Action, the NRA, Senator Van Wongard, and Representative Tyler August. Now,

0: I'd like to earn something even more important, your vote in the Republican primary on August 11th. Thank you. I'm ready to keep fighting for you in the Wisconsin State Senate.
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0: Look for rain and thunderstorms with close to half an inch likely. Highs topping out near 78 and a south wind around 10. Showers and storms remain possible tonight with about half an inch of accumulation as lows settle into the low 70s. Considerable clouds take over tomorrow with highs near 78. Then, tomorrow night, rain becomes increasingly likely, though amounts should stay negligible, with lows dropping to the upper 60s.
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0: things you see at Wisconsin State Fair. So the kiddo was done being in the stroller. And they were going into, I think it was the Expo Center. So you open the door, and little man, he got out of the stroller. Pew, he just took off. And to see dad, mom was like, well, do something. Go get him. And the dad was like, it was fun to watch. I mean, the people watching down at State Fair, that's why we go to the fair, right? Yeah, all the food's on the stick, the deep fried stuff, the people watching. Impeccable. Mwah. More than most country every day. We're back in a couple of minutes. George Burge, Luke Bryan, Kenny Chet. Oh, come on. Don't act like you don't go down there either and you do the people watching too. Yeah, it's so much fun. It's VTY Country. Be right back.
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The National Weather Service in Milwaukee Sullivan has issued a severe thunderstorm warning for northern Jefferson County in southeastern Wisconsin, southeastern Dodge County in southeastern Wisconsin, until 11 a.m. At 10:19 a.m., a severe thunderstorm was located near Juneau, moving east at 50 miles an hour. Hazard, 60 miles an hour wind gusts. Source, radar indicated. Impact, expect damage to roofs, siding, and trees. Locations impacted include Watertown, Hartford, Lake Mills, Juneau, Johnson Creek, Hustisford, Oxonia, Ashapon, Rubicon, Lebanon, Milford, Woodland, Reeseville, Neosho, Richwood, Climate, Lowell, Hubbleton, Pipersville, and Lake Lac La Belle. For your protection, move to an interior room on the lowest floor of a building. Large hail, damaging wind, and continuous cloud-to-ground lightning are occurring with this storm. Move indoors immediately. Lightning is one of nature's leading killers. Remember, if you can hear thunder, you are close enough to be struck by lightning. Torrential rainfall is occurring with this storm and may lead to flash flooding. Do not drive your vehicle through flooded roadways.

I had a buddy. 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Had it for a month. Yeah, sold it. That's Chris Jansen on VTY Country. Van McNeil. I mean, yeah. Do you have? You got some extra money for a boat? 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It was just not the right time. 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More of the most country.

0: every day. I mean, not a good boat day today. Maybe now, before the rain. Yeah, rain's coming in a little later this afternoon. We're keeping an eye on things. Be weather aware if you're headed out today. Shaboozy, Jelly Roll ahead. Chris Young, Tucker Wetmore, and lots more coming up. VTY Country.
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The National Weather Service in Milwaukee-Sullivan has issued a severe thunderstorm warning for Jefferson County in southeastern Wisconsin until 11:15 a.m. At 10:34 a.m., a severe thunderstorm was located over Fort Atkinson, moving east at 50 miles an hour. Hazard, 60 miles an hour wind gusts and penny-size hail. Source, radar indicated. Impact, expect damage to roofs, siding, and trees. Locations impacted include Whitewater, Fort Atkinson, Jefferson, Lake Mills, Palmyra, Cambridge, Lake Ripley, Lake Koshkonong, Rome, Hebron, Sullivan, Bonneville, Helenville, and National Weather Service Milwaukee-Sullivan. For your protection, move to an interior room on the lowest floor of a building. Large hail, damaging wind, and continuous cloud-to-ground lightning are occurring with this storm. Move indoors immediately. Lightning is one of nature's leading killers. Remember, if you can hear thunder, you are close enough to be struck by lightning. Torrential rainfall is occurring with this storm and may lead to flash flooding. Do not drive your vehicle through flooded roadways.

0: Underwood, on VTY Country, Van McNeil. So our VIP Bailey Zimmerman experience last night at Wisconsin State Fair. Oh, we had so much fun. Thanks to all of our listeners that came out, partied, free beer, free soda. We had pulled pork and chicken tenders, all the foods. It was a good time. Thank you, Wisconsin State Fair and Bailey Zimmerman for hooking us up. Now, we've got another giveaway going on right now. Tim McGraw tickets up for grabs. 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Maybe you could win one of them. 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
4: PTY Country Weather.
5: Rain and thunderstorms are possible through midday with around half an inch expected, highs topping out near 78 and a south breeze near 10 miles per hour. Tonight, look for light showers with close to half an inch of rainfall and an isolated storm or two, lows dropping into the low 70s. Skies turn mostly cloudy tomorrow with highs near 78, then partly cloudy tomorrow night as lows settle into the upper 60s.

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Do you hate goodbyes? 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

The National Weather Service in Milwaukee Sullivan has issued a severe thunderstorm warning for northern Walworth County in southeastern Wisconsin, northwestern Racine County in southeastern Wisconsin, southern Waukesha County in southeastern Wisconsin, until 11:30 a.m. At 11:03 a.m., a severe thunderstorm was located near Palmyra, or near East Troy, moving east at 50 miles an hour. Hazard, 60 miles an hour wind gusts and penny-size hail. Source, radar indicated. Impact, expect damage to roofs, siding, and trees. Locations impacted include Muskego, Elkhorn, Muckwanago, East Troy, Wind Lake, Rochester, Big Bend, Browns Lake, Waterford North, Potter Lake, Eagle Lake, Burlington, Waterford, Lug Range, Eagle, Honey Creek, Abel's Corners, Tibbetts, Millard, and Kansasville. For your protection, move to an interior room on the lowest floor of a building. Large hail, damaging wind, and continuous cloud-to-ground lightning are occurring with this storm. Move indoors immediately. Lightning is one of nature's leading killers. Remember, if you can hear thunder, you are close enough to be struck by lightning. Torrential rainfall is occurring with this storm and may lead to flash flooding. Do not drive your vehicle through flooded roadways.

The National Weather Service in Milwaukee-Sullivan has issued a severe thunderstorm warning for Milwaukee County in southeastern Wisconsin, eastern Waukesha County in southeastern Wisconsin, until noon. At 11:10 a.m., a severe thunderstorm was located over Waukesha, moving east at 35 miles an hour. Hazard, 60 miles an hour wind gusts and penny-size hail. Source, radar indicated. Impact, expect damage to roofs, siding, and trees. Locations impacted include Milwaukee, Waukesha, West Allis, Wauwatosa, New Berlin, Brookfield, Greenfield, Menominee Falls, Oak Creek, Muskego, South Milwaukee, Cudahy, Whitefish Bay, Greendale, Pewaukee, Brown Deer, Sussex, St. Francis, Hales Corners, and Muckwanago. 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Large hail.

Damaging wind and continuous cloud-to-ground lightning are occurring with this storm. Move indoors immediately. Lightning is one of nature's leading killers. Remember, if you can hear thunder, you are close enough to be struck by lightning. Torrential rainfall is occurring with this storm and may lead to flash flooding. Do not drive your vehicle through flooded roadways.

0: performing for thousands there on the main stage. Our VIP tent jam-packed with winners. Man, and they rolled out the red carpet. Free beer, free soda. They had pulled pork up there, chicken tenders. That was a good time. Thank you, Wisconsin State Fair. Thank you, Bailey Zimmerman. Thank you to all of our winners for listening, hanging out. That was a party. And come back soon, BZ. More of the most country every day coming back real soon. 2 minutes, we're back with Shaboozy, Tyler Hubbard, Cole Wetzel, Jesse Murph, and more. We'll be right back. It's BTY Country.
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0: 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To believe in me religiously. Oh, yes.

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0: Dierks Bentley on VTY Country Van McNeil. Thanks for hanging out this Sunday morning. To fair or not to fair? Again, I mean, it was a party last night. Bailey Zimmerman, such a good time and a good show. Thanks to all of our winners that came out. It was a party there in the VIP tent. Now, don't forget about our Tim McGraw tickets up for grabs. Alpine Valley, Saturday, August 22nd. Get in to win one of five pairs of tickets. You could be walking away with a pair of these Tim McGraw tickets. VTYCountry.com. Enter to win now. Old Dominion ahead. Thomas Rhett, Parker McCollum. More of the most country every day. I don't know if I'm heading back to the fair today. Yeah, with the rain and stuff. Well, we'll see. Maybe we'll see you out there. It's VTY Country. Be smart, be safe.
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3: Rain and thunderstorms are possible through midday with around half an inch expected, highs topping out near 78 and a south breeze near 10 miles per hour. Tonight, look for light showers with close to half an inch of rainfall and an isolated storm or two, lows dropping into the low 70s. Skies turn mostly cloudy tomorrow with highs near 78, then partly cloudy tomorrow night as lows settle into the upper 60s.
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8: Rain and thunderstorms are possible through midday with around half an inch expected, highs topping out near 78 and a south breeze near 10 miles per hour. Tonight, look for light showers with close to half an inch of rainfall and an isolated storm or two, lows dropping into the low 70s. Skies turn mostly cloudy tomorrow with highs near 78, then partly cloudy tomorrow night as lows settle into the upper 60s.
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7: PTY Country Weather.
8: Rain and thunderstorms are possible through midday with around half an inch expected. Highs topping out near 78 and a south breeze near 10 miles per hour. Tonight, look for light showers with close to half an inch of rainfall and an isolated storm or two. Lows dropping into the low 70s. Skies turn mostly cloudy tomorrow with highs near 78, then partly cloudy tomorrow night as lows settle into the upper 60s.
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6: Rain and thunderstorms are possible through midday with around half an inch expected, highs topping out near 78 and a south breeze near 10 miles per hour. Tonight, look for light showers with close to half an inch of rainfall and an isolated storm or two, lows dropping into the low 70s. Skies turn mostly cloudy tomorrow with highs near 78, then partly cloudy tomorrow night as lows settle into the upper 60s.
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1: Hi, I'm Ellen Schutt, Republican candidate for State Senate. Over the last several months, I've had the privilege of meeting thousands of you at parades, community events, and on your front porch. 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I'm proud to have earned the support of Charlie Kirk's grassroots organization, Turning Point Action, the NRA, Senator Van Wongard, and Representative Tyler August. 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Thank you. I'm ready to keep fighting for you in the Wisconsin State Senate.
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7: Expect rain today, with a thunderstorm or two mixed in and temperatures climbing to 77. Rain and storms stick around tonight, close to half an inch possible, lows dropping into the low 70s. Tomorrow brings considerable clouds with highs near 78, then partly cloudy skies tomorrow night as lows settle into the upper 60s and fog cuts down on visibility. Showers are possible Tuesday, less than a quarter inch expected. Temps back in the upper 70s.
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1: Hi, I'm Ellen Schutt, Republican candidate for State Senate. 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I've listened to your concerns. Families are tired of paying more for groceries, gas, and utilities. They want safer communities, better opportunities for their kids, and leaders who remember who they work for. I've shared my plans to cut taxes, support law enforcement, defend our conservative values, and stand up to the Madison establishment. In the assembly, I fought to defend those principles, battling special interests to keep energy costs down, standing up for Wisconsin farmers, and backing the men and women who keep our communities safe. I'm proud to have earned the support of Charlie Kirk's grassroots organization, Turning Point Action, the NRA, Senator Van Wongard, and Representative Tyler August. Now, I'd like to earn something even more important, your vote in the Republican primary on August 11th. Thank you. I'm ready to keep fighting for you in the Wisconsin State Senate.
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6: Tonight, showers and thunderstorms are possible, with about half an inch of accumulation and lows in the low 70s. Tomorrow, look for mostly cloudy skies, with highs near 78. Clouds linger into tomorrow night, and fog is likely as lows settle into the upper 60s. Then on Tuesday, rain returns to the forecast, with highs staying similar in the upper 70s.
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Tonight, showers and thunderstorms are possible, with about half an inch of accumulation and lows in the low 70s. Tomorrow, look for mostly cloudy skies, with highs near 78. Clouds linger into tomorrow night, and fog is likely as lows settle into the upper 60s. Then on Tuesday, rain returns to the forecast, with highs staying similar in the upper 70s.

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2: Hi, I'm Ellen Schutt, Republican candidate for State Senate. 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Now, I'd like to earn something even more important, your vote in the Republican primary on August 11th. Thank you. I'm ready to keep fighting for you in the Wisconsin State Senate.
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